0: East Asia, a region steeped in history, now helping to write the future of our world.
1: From the corridors of power to the region's most remote corners, we'll break down the news driving some of the world's largest economies and explain why it matters.
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0: China wants more marriages and births, but this push is fueling debate over gender roles.
1: 男主外女主内这种理想一直都没有改变。
2: 如果说结婚要让我放弃我现在的生活模式的话，其实我就是真的不太想结。
0: What's behind the growing divide between what Chinese women and men want?
3: 社会上对男性的要求是过高的，对于女生的要求是几乎没有的。
4: 但凡沾到女性站出来讲话这个点，她就会觉得你是一个女权。
0: Insight Thursday on CNA.
5: 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Book a demo at ceres.mccoy.com.sg today.

Tonight's top stories, former Philippine President Rodrigo Duterte appears in the ICC courtroom for the first time in 18 months for a pre-trial hearing. He's facing 3 counts of crimes against humanity. Hong Kong maps out the future with its first 5-year plan for growth, placing emphasis on innovation and technology as the city moves to align its economy more closely with China's development goals. China's defense chief makes a case for a dialogue over friction while warning against

0: 迎我们大美女来到广西南宁最大的斗蛇交易中心。
1: China is crazy about durian. 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
1: China wants more marriages and births, but this push is fueling debate over gender roles.
2: 男主外女主内这种理想一直都没有改变。如果说结婚要让我放弃我现在的生活模式的话，其实我就是真的不太想结。What's
1: behind the growing divide between what Chinese women and men want?
3: 社会上对男性的要求是过高的，对于女生的要求是几乎没有的。但凡站到女性站出来讲话这个点，她就会觉得你是一个女权。
1: Insight Thursday on CNA.